0: Monte Bravo.
1: Go ahead, 3261.
0: See that small column there in the middle of the orchard? I'm guessing that's it, but I'll check down a little further. Sorry, 250 and 261 are in the area investigating.

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1: Can you try to reverse 27, the last of Cervantes with a Z?
0: Okay, so I'm clear shot 4, got a 27 match.

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Is that where he's clear, Logan, I think.

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1: Tupper.

0: Fire Chief Alpha. 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They're being extinguished by the responsibles. 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
1: One subject was transported to right out. 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Thank you.
2: Tempo.

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1: A firm, respond to the comfort suite, 1034 North Hill Road, for Miss Sal. 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
0: Respond to Dollar Tree for a T-Tom, WFA, baggy jeans, black jacket wrapped around her waist, and a camo shirt. Arby believes under H&S, yelling and talking to herself and walking up and down the aisle with a box full of stuff.
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1: Fine.
0: I have an unconfirmed 1036 M. Mary, bail of 10,000 for H&S outside of Tulare. And I have a unconfirmed 1036 M. Mary for FTA bail of 20,000 out of Glen.
1: Okay.

0: Matt, can we try Claudia Venega, Victor Edward, Nora Edward, George Adam, Sam with the same August date of birth?
1: For the last name, I was on 21.
0: Sorry. Victor, Edward, Nora, Edward, George, Adam, Sam.
1: 10-5.
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0: Clear Thomas 4, I'm sending an updated cell photo.
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0: Last phonetically, Adam, Lincoln, Tom, Robert, Ocean, Charles, King. First the Shannon with two N. 8:30, 89.

for read back. That comes back to First of Shannon out of Yuba City, showing that issue, negative FTAs, clear local SCIC.

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1: 10-4.
2: Good.
1: She's showing two unconfirmed 1036 MREs, each with a bail of 10,000 out of Butte County.
2: Therefore, can you confirm any semi number?
1: Ten-4. Additionally, county probation for 273.6.
2: Ten-4.
3: Respondent 7, Arizona Way, contact Robert Love. I don't know if you're familiar, he can be pretty hostile, but he was on 911. We're still not sure what he needs, just requested a deputy to drive by.
0: Have I copy. 25, 26, I'll handle it.
2: You need an additional?

0: as well. Those are two confirmed 1036 M Marys. You can advise they will pick up on them. Do you want it abstracted? Temper.
1: You sure those are good numbers?
2: Possibly 9802 Spring Valley.
1: 10-4. Is he supposed to be out in front of the property or is he inside it?

0: 523 County.
1: 23.
0: He didn't specify he was going to be inside. He just said he was going to be back at the property within 5 to 10 minutes.
1: 23 copy. So far, I'm UTL.
0: 10-4.

for 1750.

0: acknowledge 0.9.
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523 County. IRP is advising that he's in between 9800 and 9900 on the side of the road.

Oliver's fire personnel. Respond to the off-ramp of Highway 70 and Oliver's Avenue for a vehicle collision. Attention Oliver's fire personnel. Respond to the area of Highway 70 and Oliver's Avenue on the off-ramp for a vehicle collision with a patient complaining of back pain.

scenes of that scene. Two vehicles involved, minimal damage.

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personnel or retired personnel. General Tone's F4 vehicle versus pedestrian in the area of Maplehurst and Eugene Drive. Unknown injuries. Oliver Fire personnel, General Tone Stepper vehicle versus pedestrian in the area of Maplehurst Street and Eugene Drive. Unknown injuries.

0: County, 526, show me out with the vehicle.
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0: Last to Oliver, first to Isaac, 921, 86.
1: 10-4.
0: It's going to be 87, Meyer.

0: You can fire 314.
1: Good.
2: Lover returned at a live oak. He's expired. Native FTA is clear local in CIC, but showing that he's a trespasser in CAD. He's going to be trespassed from RXR track. My error. It's going to be the fire trail behind Dollar General and also behind Feather River and Garden.
1: 10 more.
2: Go ahead and do traffic.
0: I got one patient, minor injury. Is there any FTA being run?

0: Nieuwe Vaart. I have another involved party in a white Honda Civic advising he hasn't been tended to yet.
1: I'm here with me and we're tending to him.
0: The Spanish-speaking guy in the white Honda Civic.

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0: You're coming.

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1: I haven't called her to see if she's made it, but she's going to list 98 with you at the Mormon Church. Hi, 43 County.
0: 43.
1: I'm not sure if you copied the narrative, but that's just the cell tower. It's not anywhere near there.
0: 10-4.

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0: 923.
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0: Do we have enough to confirm there is a restraining order?

0: Forest County. I'm an open 911 line plotting back to Walmart. Are you able to just do an area check?
1: Hey.

0: And we're showing clear but expired July of 2023 on an 05 Dodge SUV. It's got a pending master flag to left of Puerto out of Yuba City. Road clear. No history.
1: 10-4, I'll be code 11 on it. Hamilton at 0.
0: Cavalier.

0: 43 County.
1: 43.
0: Yes, information. We received another 911 from the same number. Same circumstances, nothing else heard.
2: Malagani, he called stated he's being held against his will.

0: 3031, I have an additional 47 for you.
1: Go ahead.
0: Davis, 536-1854.
1: 4, standby. County.
0: Go ahead.
1: Can you 10-9 the 27?
0: Hey, from Clear Cup.
1: 10-4, go ahead.
0: David, 536-1854.

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1: Standby, just one break. 783. So 27 returns to a first at Brendan. He's valid, negative FTAs, clear local NCIC.
0: We're also out with Mendoza.
1: 10-4. 526 County, go ahead with your traffic.
0: County 26, was that for me? I got background.
1: Affirmative. Go ahead if you have traffic.
0: Standby. I'm trying to obtain the passenger's info.

0: 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I have a 27 and 1 verse.
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0: Phonetically, William Ocean Ocean Lincoln, Edward Robert Yellow, first to Larry, 5-2 of 2010. He's seeing probation for this.
1: My hair, what was the year?
0: 2010.

0: 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Just confirm 28 for me.
1: Hey, from 9, Yellow, Frank, Victor,
0: 778. 10-4. 29, clear 28, you ready? It's current through March of 27 to a 2026 Chevy SUV. It's a rental vehicle, PV Holding Corp out of L.A.
1: 10-4.
0: I-26 County.
1: Go ahead.
0: 27 on Lassa Mello out of Yuba City showing valid of foreign corrective lenses. Negative FTAs, clear low lens KIC. Making a match for 27 for Larry. No history, clear low lens KIC.
1: 10-4, do you see him on the probation list?
0: I-26 County, that's my air. We have a lot of history with him. No probation, NCIC. Standby, I'll check the possibly juvenile list.
1: Hey, sir. County Probation 2292, is the last for Larry, is that Woolery?
0: Yeah, affirmative. 526 County, you clear to copy probation?
1: Go ahead. The last of Woolery?
0: Affirmative, stand by. 526 County, you clear to copy of search conditions? Hey, well, alcohol, drugs, paraphernalia, and weapons.
1: That work.
0: Starvation County, go ahead with your traffic.
1: County, I was just confirming Woolery is on juvenile probation.

0: 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You mind coming here for a search for me?
1: 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I'm about a mile out.

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0: 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County 573.
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0: 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Respond at 1511 Sampson for an 1144.
1: There, 9 of another 27.
0: Go ahead.
1: White yellow, 8-9-1-4-1-1-7. That's going to be her son.

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1: And when you can you 10-9 the first digit of the first 27? It's not coming back to anything.
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Attention Marysville Fire, respond, lift assist only, 322 9th Street, apartment number 1515. 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
1: 10-4. And 205 North?
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0: 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Timeout 1967.
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I think I got a 911 hang up. I've received two. The phone belongs to Larry Phillips, and his CAT address is 1652 8th. It was plotting to 8th and Fleming.

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0: 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They're on scene.

0: Sorry about being close.
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2: 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Alright, and 264 is clear, and route to ride out for a rider.
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me 37, 1027. 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I don't need to read back.

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1: Negative. 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
0: Step 4, that looks like a match.

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0: 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The RP is requesting PD send a 415 verbal with his wife and believes it'll turn physical when he asks her to leave.
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0: I have one detained, first of Johnson, last of Rojas, possible shooting suspect at the Wood Butcher over the weekend.
1: Step 4, you're 20.
0: First High School.
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0: Sending a verbal from the stop, and I'll be back at the graduation.
1: 10-4.
2: Yeah.
1: Units are covering 28, go ahead.
2: Not with probation.
1: 28, I copy other unit with traffic.
2: County 31.
1: Go ahead.
3: Mortuary is going to be headed over to the other 1144 now. They're clearing our scene.
1: 10-4.
4: County 9, Marysville. Can you respond to Dollar Tree at 1409 D Street? The DRP is a store clerk. It states a male is slumped over the steering wheel and has been there since 7 p.m. with headlights on. It's a red Ford Focus.
5: It's expired 5 of 2022 with an REP dated 5-12-2023. Pending master file to a Prick Paul Singh out of Yuba City. RL's clear local.
0: It's unoccupied.

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Because I got an 03 Ford Focus, the last of Simmons out of Browns Valley.

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He'll be at 1021.

0: 528 County. 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It still hasn't been confirmed yet.
1: September.

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0: 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We're going to be taking our in custody to the Marysville Police Department.

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Attention Marysville Fire Personnel. Respond 814 9th Street. Therapy states their neighbor is burning something outside and her house is filled with smoke. She's not sure it's safe to inhabit at this time. She thinks they could be burning sage or plastic. Getting attention, Marysville Fire Personnel. Respond 814, the number 9th Street. RP states her neighbor is burning something outside that's filling her house with smoke, and she feels it is uninhabitable. The neighbor's burning either sage or plastic.

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0: 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We're going to be transferring her in custody to their custody.
1: 10-4.

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0: It's going to be 8 King Nora John 783. It's a red Honda Civic.
1: On an 18-foot correction Honda to a Lydia Pareco out of White Oak. She's clear local.
0: Tap 4, code 4.

重要，去哪里去吃收账？Roadside at MPD with the area in custody.

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We'll be out investigating.

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You put the RO info in the call.

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0: It's 41 from the jail to the ride out on 5150.

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0: 26.
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0: 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It's current through 7 of 2026 on an 06 Jeep to the RP to your 20.
1: Or a code 4.

0: 555. He's going to be waiting in his vehicle at the end of Providence. I'm going to go contact the X-ray.
1: 10-4.
0: 9-55.
1: Go ahead.
0: He's advising verbal only.
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1: Radio's pretty bad on my end. Was she clear on that call?
0: Negative. Advising the male's going to wait at the driveway. She's contacting the female half. Male says verbal only.

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1: There's several large aggressive dogs on the property. X-ray came out, waved at me, and then went back inside. She appeared code 4. I'll be back out with the RP.
0: 55-10-4, did you want your back to continue?
1: Negative, you can 10-22.
0: 10-4, break team 42, copy, cancel.
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1: It's gonna be at Comfort
0: Inn and 9 Lincoln George Zebra 345. It's Lou.
1: Clear 29 ready. It's valid through 9 of 2026 on a 024 to a Timothy Miller out of Yuba City. A possible 1036 for a Timothy Miller and CAD if you can confirm the date of birth.
0: Can you 10-9? My radio wasn't quite on.
1: 10-4, 29th clear, 28th current, 9 of 2026 on a 024 to a Timothy Miller out of Yuba City. I am shown a possible 1036 in CAD if you can confirm date of birth if you occupied in that vehicle.

William 1870740.

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0: 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Registration suspended 1/15/26.
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0: 555 County, clear 1036 at Frank. NCIC showing a possible out of Sutter County. It's a no bail F Frank on probation violation and DV charges, so I still need to confirm it. Copy, he's detained.
1: Go ahead.
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3: 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I can head that way.

0: 555, Sunny.
1: 55.
0: 1036 is confirmed, just confirming. I can request the abstract. Temp, are you clear for the rest of your return? As 27 returns out of Yuba City, suspended or revoked with good service, DUI or drugs, negative STA, and he's also showing probation out of Sutter County. For 273-5, searchable weapons, firearms, drugs, paraphernalia, social media, and electronics, submit to chemical tests.
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0: 36555. I have some of his cash and let him know I'll run it by the jail.
1: 10-4.
0: Kelly is 98 with the vehicle. I'll still be out on Bayberry.

对啊，来没错。对了。Can you do an ATC at 1205 East 22nd Street, apartment 306? That's a request by Yuba City PD. They're out with a 2005 Chrysler and believe it's the subject's vehicle and possibly being a 1081.

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0: Walgreens, Plumas Lake, for Edward Paul Lincoln, 347 to Gold Lincoln Town Car.
1: 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There are several release of liabilities. The most recent is from 3-8 of 26 to Jermaine Curtis out of Novato. 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

0: 27 returns to first to Curtis out of Sacramento. Valid negative STA. He's clear local, showing registered 290 out of Sacramento. He is in compliance. He's also showing as a restrained party on a served DV order not to contact LaTanya White or King Bryant. Break. County continuing, the second returns to first is Tiffany out of Elk Grove. It's an ID card only, negative STAs, clear local and NCIC.
1: 10-4. Where was the last four of them in?

0: 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Yellow,
1: 897. It's clear expired 5/20/26 on 2012 Mazda. There's a release of liability from 5/7/26 to James Wally. Out of Browns Valley, he's clear local.
0: 10-4, code 11, highway 20 in Kibbe. Bye.
1: Tougher.

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0: 7 for James out of Browns Valley is suspended with good service. I'm showing a possible 1036 out of Washington that's not extraditable. Otherwise, clear in PIC.
1: 10-4, Uncle 4.

0: 37.
1: I copy clock 2. Is that the problem residence or the RPs?
0: That's for the problem house.

attention, Marysville Fire. 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He's currently alert and breathing.

Upon medical aid, 7959 Hallwood Boulevard for male subject that passed out but is currently alert and breathing. Time out midnight 36.

548. Info, we're attempting contact. 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

0: 47. 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
1: At the door, there's also a male in there, negative match.

0: 605, County.
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0: 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It did sound like it was more of a noise complaint. Just info.
1: 10-4, off in route.

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0: 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They pulled over, kept going, and pulled over again.
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0: 1941 Northville Road. RP is reporting a structure fire and can hear yelling and screaming from inside the residence. I'm toning up fire.
1: Yes, Fire Rocket.
0: Attention, Linda Fire. General tones for a structure fire, 1941 Northville Road. 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

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I have about 1,500 square foot single family dwelling, well involved. Continue the response. You probably go ahead and establish the Northfield IC. All units will upon your arrival switch over to Unit 3.

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1: 10-4. Attention, Linda, Maryville Fire Units responding Northfield. Respond to the northeast side of the building. They're advising one occupant is possibly on that side.
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0: You can advise IC. We have two patients here with the sheriff.

0: NYC 107. Sheriffs are advising of possibly three more patients. I'm going to start two additional grounds for a total of three.
1: Just confirm, has our occupant stated that there's additional occupants?
0: Sheriffs are advising that there's possibly three more inside per the patient that's here with us.

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1: 13.
0: She's advising there's a Nick Steele and a Cindy Messenger still outstanding, and then her dog, Susan.

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0: 10-4, you can have them respond out.

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0: 6-1, copies.

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0: We have two AMAs over here. Do you still want to stage or are we good to clear?

0: 605, Tony. First find that we went laundry at 4136 Tree VRP, the owner. He had live video of two x-rays inside using a wire to reach into the machine so they could use it for free. He's en route. He's requesting a standby, ETA 5 minutes, and a gray GMC truck.
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1: Family 605-201.
0: 605.
1: 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That's going to be Adam, Sam Henry, Lincoln, Edward Yellow, who are the DOD of 731 of 88, right?
0: 605, your radio is a bit 10-1. I was unable to copy.
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1: 65 in McGowan. 6 George King Henry 191. The Can Gorilla.
0: Okay, nine's clear. 28 ready.
1: Good.
0: On an 04 Toyota to Uriel or Nancy Nava out of Marysville. They're both clear local.

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10-5. 10-8, they're good for. 10-4.

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I do a welfare check. The parking lot between Jack and Box and the gas station where there's air pumps, RP states there's a elderly WMA, seems disoriented, trying to put air in his white Toyota Corolla.

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to the 911. 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

0: 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Are you cook 4?
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0: 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Are you clear for a transfer from him?
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542, 547 County. 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
1: Break 542, 547, County copy.

December. 1205 East 22nd Street, Apartment 609. The caller's advising smells like electrical burning inside his residence. County repeating, attention Marysville Fire Personnel, respond 1205 East 22nd Street, Apartment 609. 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
1: Griffith at Wheatland Park on 07291 Henry 4. It's going to be a gray Chevy pickup.
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respond 6062 Vieira Lane. 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

0: 709 County. We had transferred a few calls to CHP about that. Is there any hazard they need to respond for?
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Attention Linda Fire Station 1, respond medical aid 5602 South Glen Hill Avenue for an ill female that has prior stroke history. Repeating, Linda Fire Station 1, respond medical aid 5602 South Glen Hill Avenue for an ill female that has stroke history, timeout 0650.

0: 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Copy 281.
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0: 1214. You're unreadable. Just confirm you're back and route to the jail.
1: Affirmative.
0: Kepler. Christine, just confirming, continues through the house.
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What? I was one in a camp behind Buckeye Longwater.

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Pull 1572.

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1: 568, copy.
0: 10-4, just information, the 28th that's in the call is unconfirmed.

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0: at Riverfront Park behind the Cotton Roster Arena. DPW advised of a subject with a camp setup, shopping cart, beach umbrella, miscellaneous property.
1: Jumper, I'll be in route.
0: Jumper.
2: 310 and 31.
1: 310.
2: We're about done here, and then I'll be in route to that as well. We have cleanup on Thursday.

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0: 97. You clear for the 28? Six, Henry, Sam, Boy, 860, White, Chevy, and Paul.
1: 10-4, standby. Sir, 28 when ready. Ah. 28 returns to first of 10 out of Yuba City. Valid through 718.

0: 2002 occurred on the E Street Bridge. RP followed to number 10 in G George. RP is now pulled over in the Denny's parking lot and advised the suspect vehicle, white semi, was last seen eastbound on number 10 from G George.
1: 10-4, that's in 10.
0: 10-5.
1: We just advised you to stay safe, and it sounds like the other vehicle went over the bridge.
0: That's 10-4, they were eastbound on number 10.
2: The extent 10-4. 10-4.
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1: Good.
3: 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I haven't gone out with them yet.
1: Yeah, you found that'd be great.
3: 10-4. 3-10. Good.
0: Suspect vehicle is a white semi advised Tarati 3 trucking on the side. 28 has been sent to your chat. RP advised the truck driver acknowledged that they hit the RP and continued, and RP believes that they're possibly 23-152, but couldn't advise why they believe that.
3: Or did they provide a description of the truck driver?
0: Affirm, WMA.
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0: 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Should be a silver Nissan.
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1: Current 1216 and 2618 Nissan to Alicia or Robert Castile on 17th Street in Alford. County, both the ROs are clear.

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Taco Bell, 1044 Northville Road. RP works for Taco Bell and is advising there's a subject digging in the trash. He's going to be at WMA with a beard. Advice, he's going to be also with a white dog. Additionally, RP advised the subject has been there multiple times and would like him trespassed. The RP also advised the subject that he's going to have to be physically removed.

0: Sì.
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0: An idea di spedire.
1: Per County
2: 12497. 10-4. 4 King John 9984. 10-4, clear expired as of 2024. 71, make that I'm unfamiliar with. First of David out of Rio Oso.

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Okay, one more side and move along.

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COB 1220 at 71. He has an officer helping us out.

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Officer Smith is showing on CDC parole for 6665 Friends A with discharge date of 7/14/26.

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0: 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Enhanced. And Mary.
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0: 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Or he was just blasting at the entrance?
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0: 29 on the firearm.
1: Go ahead.
0: It's a Kimber Custom 2, serial number King 648410, 45 ACP.
1: Kimber, no record, no hit.
0: We'll be in route 1019 for the 1036.
1: Okay. A Kimber.
0: That's affirmative.
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Can you just log that we're going to be on foot near the boat ramp, Fifth Street Bridge area?

0: 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Break. West of Martin, 1st of Justin, 92074.
1: 10-4, I'm seeing some in-house flags for 10-36 and Mary for Tasha. Stand by, just one.

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1: Our unit, it's all 10-6.
0: Amber.
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2: Hey, firm. 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
0: Respond to 1101 Northfield Road at the Burger King parking lot for a welfare check. RP stated she's unsure what vehicle the subject is in, but possibly

0: 543, the welfare check for first of suicide and possibly suicidal.
1: 10-4, do we have a date of birth or rough age or anything for
0: it? Negative. The RPU is unable to provide date of birth or any further.
1: 10-4.

0: County, 1503.
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1: 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I'll be on a quick area check to see if I can.

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1: 10-4, do we have any vehicles associated with her?
2: Downing, I-62.
1: I-62.
2: I'm being routed to Burger King. I believe it's an individual I'm familiar with. She's in a silver Chevy Cobalt.
1: 10-4, King-36, copy.
2: King 36, I-62. I contacted her last week. I'll see if I have her phone number.

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0: 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Scott? I'm interrupted, Bruce.
1: Street off Northville. Shield Beaners. Chevy Cobalt.
0: 10-4, King 36, copy. Metro. 10-4, break 562. Are you in route there?
1: Ava. She seemed good for it. And she stated she hasn't done anything to hurt herself.
0: 10-4, break 543. Are you headed there as well?
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3: Victor 237, David over Paul.
1: Star 28 and ready. It's clear current 126 of 27 to an 06 Chevy. Or it's going to be Susan White out of Rancho Cordova. She's clear local. If it's a date of birth match, she's showing 602 from the Super X market.

0: 336. 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

0: 36 County. Respond to 4063 Mary Avenue for a possible 602. Subject is possibly named Monique. Currently in front of the RP's garage, last seen wearing shorts and a multicolored shirt.
1: Five sixty one. 1098, just wondered, and I'll start towards.

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0: That was all with

I'll be en route to the other animal call.

Marysville Fire Personnel, citizen assist at 809 S Frank Street, apartment 4, for a walkout with a child inside of the building. 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
1: 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I'm code 4.
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0: until David 3. Scott? Bird code 4, probation search was conducted, and you can show us interrupt action 19 with evidence.
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0: Last phonetically, Sam, Adam, Nora, Adam, Boy, Ida, Adam, first of Ezekiel, Edward, X-ray, Edward, King, Ida, Edward, Lincoln, 11-3 of 04.
1: We're at 602 from Burger King and 1525 Northdale. Go ahead with the next one.
0: 10-4, last of Love Lady, first of Christopher, 824 of 88. Last of Garcia, first of Pedro, 728 of 89. And can you advise me if we have a photo?
1: 10-4, stand by.
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2: 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Copy 74.
1: 602, we're 10-8. 10-4. 562, can I clear copy 1036 on Pedro?
0: Abram.
1: It's non-extraditable. It's out of the state of Washington. It's going to be 4459. Stand by for further.

County also is clear local in Santa Fe. Just the non-extraditable 1036 out of Washington. An affirmative on a photo for Pedro in Kansas. He's in there.

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0: 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He's valid. 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
0: Meyer, he's going to be on probation for 211 PC. 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
2: Anyone? 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
0: Subject is not to possess and can be searched for dangerous weapons, firearms, and ammunition, stolen property, and to have no contact with Nancy Newcomb and to remain 100 yards away from her residence, place of employment, and school.
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0: Ten 4 29 clear 20 return to an 01 Lexus, or it could be Alan out of Rio Linda.

0: 522.
1: I'm 1098, this is Bill Leonard. You're trying to get a hold of me?
0: Hey, firm, can you use 21 dispatch?
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0: Sorry, copy. Charles George 0538 Frank. Record not on file. Can you just confirm for me?
1: Charles George 05 Frank 38 Lexus Silver.
0: Denver 29 is clear, 28 when you're ready. It's showing expired 213 of 24 and a 99 Lexus returns to a Frisco Sanders out of Sacramento. RO's clear. All units, sign out of CAD and sign back in.

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0: 606.
1: 67 on left of Thornton out of Yuba City showing valid negative FTAs. Clear local in CIC.
0: 4.
1: Good.
0: David 2 and I are 1019.

0: 21 County. Did you have traffic?
1: County 606, can you run the last four on that VIN for me?
0: Trevor, confirming you just need the last four on the VIN?
1: Confirm.
0: Trevor, 6678. Five.

0: 561 County.
1: Sixty-one.
0: Can I get units to start towards Highway 70 on the east side of the road, south of Earl? Probably going to be east of the Shell station on Lyndhurst. We're getting multiple reports of a crop duster now.
1: One, we copy.
0: San Bernard 515. Do you copy?
2: Copy, Steve Fuhrer.
0: Can I?
2: I copy.
1: I need 533.
0: Go ahead.
1: I'm en route home and I just passed there. Where is it supposed to be? I'm not seeing it.
0: East of the Shell, south and east of the Shell in the field, east of Lyndhurst.
1: 10-4.
0: She's advising it landed normally, but then dumped over.
1: Denver, I'll check real quick. I still don't see it.
0: Denver.
2: 15.
0: Go ahead.
2: Medical stage for precautionary.
0: Yeah, affirmative.

0: Portland, a fire personnel respond for a possible plane down. Getting multiple callers advising on the east side of Highway 70, south and east of Earl, possibly east of the Shell station on Lyndhurst. Central Linda Fire Personnel, reports of a possible crop-duster down. It's going to be on the east side of Highway 70, south of Earl, east of the Shell station on Lyndhurst Avenue. Nothing further.
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0: 252, copy.
2: Hello.
0: 25, go ahead.
2: For that location, go ahead and dispatch all of us as well.
0: Copy that. All for fire personnel, general says that for possible plane down. It's going to be south and east of Earl Road, correction, south and east of Highway 70 and Earl Road, possibly east of the Shell station on Lyndhurst. Pitch Oliver, fire personnel. Reports of a possible crop duster plane down south and east of Highway 70 and Earl.
3: On scene, or does she continue to drive?
0: My RP was a passerby on the highway. And she continued.
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0: Copy that.
6: Ted, where you're confirming you did not see one?
0: We've got deputies on scene advising they're not seeing anything in that area.
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7: Fire 300 responding, copy the info. There is a landing strip on that side for crop dusters.
0: Copy that.
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0: 543.
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0: F4.
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0: We're in the area. Was there a location to stage for this call for the crop duster?
1: Negative.
2: So By County responding to Earl. You can stage at that Circle K right there.
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0: 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You have a fire.
1: Hey, go ahead.
0: For one of my deputies, I recontacted one of our original callers who gave a description of the plane, and my deputy's advising he does see it up and flying at this time.
2: What loads those planes?
3: What about the trucks?
2: Those trucks right there in that field, that's what loads those planes. It most likely lands right there and gets loaded by them.
3: That one.
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7: Give a fire, you can throw 317 in the area as well.
0: 317, copy.

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1: Unless you have anything further.
2: I'm just making it to the junkyard now.
0: I'm talking to the loader guy. He said there is a crop duster down. It's south of Oliver's Avenue, and it's in the ditch on the east side of the tracks.
3: South of Oliver's Avenue on the east side of the tracks in a ditch.
0: A from between the rice fields and the railroad tracks in that drainage ditch.
3: Copy, followed by fire.
0: 10-4, I think.
4: Headed that way.
0: The access off of, I believe it's Bernice.
3: Yeah, someone are covering. 26, I copy access off Bernice. Workers in the area, they're advising. They're advising there is a crop duster down. He's going to be south of Oliverhurst, between the rice fields and the railroad tracks, in a ditch on the east side of the tracks. Copy. 515, copy. Have our break. Chief 300, you have a fire. Do you copy all that traffic? And he has also advised access off of Bernie.
4: Is the pilot out or is he still in the inside?
0: I'm not sure. It looks like 62 is almost to the site. Looks like some of the farmers are out with him.
4: Taylor.
5: County 62.
3: Is a plane down. It's going to be south of Oliverhurst Avenue on the east side of the tracks in a ditch between the rice fields and the railroad tracks. Copy.
2: Wrecking yard. It'll lead us all the way around.
3: Chief 300, copy that.
2: 300, 261. Good. Would you like any additional resources? Let's stage at your location and I'll apply this. I'm almost there.
5: Number 2, copy traffic.
3: Chief 300, you have a fire.
2: Good.
3: I have a patrol vehicle out with the pilot. It's deputy on scene advising the pilot is code 4.
5: Go ahead.
6: Is it going to be best for medical to go up and over the tracks or try to make it down the dirt road to you guys?
5: County, you can reduce medical and you're going to have to come in at Earl, near Earl and Goldfield and probably use a map to get over here.
3: 562, copy.
6: Can't go up and over the tracks, so they're going to have to go bring you through Earl.
3: Hi, 562 County.
5: I'm just talking to the pilot. He's declining medical.
3: 10-4, just information only. Fire's already accessed the gate at Bernice, and they've given instructions to enter through Bernice and to follow the dirt track around through the wrecking yard.
5: You want us to make access or you want us to hang out by Bernice?
2: 17 stage on Bernice. I'll take one engine, lead engine on the dirt road. Right, Cuba Fire. Notify Wheatland Fire. This will be in their district.
5: You can can cancel all patrol units. He's out walking around. He's fine.
4: AI will still be en route, and I'll take one more.
3: Copy. Chef, my deputy on scene is now requesting to cancel any and all incoming medical. Did you want me to still notify Wheatland Fire?
2: Firm, this is in our district.
3: Chef, four.
7: Eva Fire, Chief 400.
3: Chief 400, go ahead.
7: Platoon out. I'm going to go ahead and just respond code 2, since it's in my district. No, you don't now.
3: We got Chief.
6: Stand for.

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1: 105.
0: Just trying to ascertain, are we canceled or would you like us to continue code 2 at this time to that location?
1: Okay, well, my deputy's on scene is advising he's declining medical. Bryce, Chief 400, you have a fire. Do you want an ambulance to continue?
2: Affirmative. I would like to have ALS take care of the patient. If they want to refuse to them, they can.
1: Copy that. Bryce, Mike, anyone? 05, copy?
0: 05, sir, we're going to continue code 2 at this time with that update.

0: 300, but I can't 100. Just confirming it's going down for Nation in front of the wrecking yard for entry.
1: Okay, firm. Come down Bernice. You'll come to a yellow gate prior to the wrecking yard, and you'll make your way around.
0: Got me. I got 105 right behind me.
2: 10-4.
1: Get EMS on him.

0: County 562.
1: 562.
0: I don't know if we've contacted them, but can you contact NTSB and let them know?
1: Firm, I just gave 515 the number for FAA plane down.
0: 10-4.

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Attention all First Fire Personnel, Medical Aid, 1728 3rd Avenue, for a patient who stabbed herself with a fork.

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1: 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Could you repeat the numeric for the 3rd Street?
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It's going to be behind the Little Caesars, 5062 Powerline Road. Repeating, all of our fire personnel. 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It's going to be behind the Little Caesars, 5062 Powerline Road.

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1: Go ahead.
0: 27 is then issued. Return to a first of Kathleen out of Marysville. Negative FTA is clear local NCIC.

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Attention, London Fire Station 3. Respond for a lift assist and lift assist only. 1050 Tiburon Way. RP's advising he's about to fall off his bed and the door is open. Repeating, London Fire Station 3. Respond for a lift assist and lift assist only. 1050 Tiburon Way. RP's advising he's about to fall off his bed and the door is open.

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1: 21.
0: 27, first of Thomas, expired, negative FTs, clear local in CIC, Chungo 290, but he's clear.

23 County. Just information only. The most recent update for that vegetation fire is 1 acre, very slow correction, low rate of spread.

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0: 白再听。
1: Hi, Jesse. I was just feeling we'll be out with a subject behind the old credit.
2: County 523.
3: Update on the fire. No evacuations needed this time. I'll stay with IC and keep you updated.
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1: 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Haddix versus Dwight, 19 of 03.
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0: Can you do just an area check in the parking lot of the Hard Rock? We had a 911 on callback. Our fee advised it was a miss now. She was walking in the parking lot looking for her vehicle.

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1: It's showing current 710 of 2627 Hyundai. Returns to Heather or Bruce Castro at 804 Harding Place. I do have a 602 on Heather for Wheatland Fitness, if I'm still checking the mail app. Mail app's clear.

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0: 534 County.
1: 34 copies. Can she separate herself from the situation?
0: Negative. I've advised her multiple times to separate, and she's still screaming at the other parties involved, advising they are currently yelling at each other and still threatening to harm each other. 523 County, your ETA to clear.
2: 23, I don't have an ETA to clear.
0: 10-4, 534 County, do you want to back

0: 59 at Oregon Creek Campground, Highway 49. We're still trying to determine a campsite number.
1: Can we contact the Forest Service because that's their jurisdiction as well?
2: Can ETA to clear. They continue to order resource after resource after resource. Once they've got a semi-handle on it, I'll let you know.
0: Copy.
3: Yeah, 34. Was there any weapons? I'm doing about 15 miles an hour right now on Marysville Road behind traffic.
0: Stand by. No mention of
3: weapons. 10-4. Hey, we can advise the RP. It's going to be extended ETA.
4: 534 County, 10-4. She's advising that the other parties are now leaving. They're going to be leaving in a gray truck with no license plate. RP advised you can 10-22, but she is still currently very upset on the phone.
3: 10-4, all start by 21.

0: Attention, Linda Fire Station 1, respond for a medical aid, 1845 Northdale Road for shortness of breath. Repeating, Linda Fire Station 1, respond for a medical aid, 1845 Northfield Road for shortness of breath.
1: So far, they're going to be in a red Dodge, P1198 SDE, right aid.

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0: The yellow 8859144.
1: Number's confirming first of Cameron.
0: Confirm.
1: Cameron is valid at 4 and corrective lenses.

0: 562.
1: We're out with two individuals that said they just called 911. I don't know if it's a different call, but we're out with them.
0: Yeah, affirmative. 568, 10 route to you.
1: 10-4.
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0: That's for H. Henry, 22651 H. Henry.

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0: 10-4, the address is unconfirmed. It's either going to be at 1947 or right in front.
1: 10-4.

1025 of the ER parking lot. Received a 911 hang-up on attempt to contact RP. Advised he was trying to reach ER staff. Advised his juvenile's in the parking lot cutting her fingers, and he's trying to get her inside. He stopped responding to dispatch.

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0: 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I'm going to check the main parking lot now.
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0: Reference DOT call. 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

0: 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I'm today from court and I'm out at the office now.
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0: 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I'm 7 William Boyd Tom 558 to White Ford Explorer.
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0: Go ahead.
1: It's suspended, expired, showing 825 of 25 to the 2017 Ford ROZ Lynn Harrington out of Oliver's.

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0: We're showing F. Frank Novale out of Sutter County, not confirmed. I'm on 1021 with them now, trying to confirm. Also showing a caution for armed and dangerous flag on the mail house.

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0: That's 1036 F Frank for Robert is confirmed out of Sutter County. Additionally, he's showing on PRCS out of Sutter County with no discharge date for 666.5 Friends A Adams.
1: Show 4, he's in custody.
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It's going to be space number 3. Repeating, Linda Fire Station 1. 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It's going to be space number 3.

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1: Go ahead.
0: It's on a Smith & Wesson handgun. 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
0: It just has Sutter County Probation listed only with their office number.

0: 失礼いたしました。So myself and 3010 have performed a photo for code enforcement.
1: 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Headboard 10 by 1.

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1: Copy that. 568 County. Respond to the Taco Bell, 1044 Northville Road, RPON 911 advising. There is a subject that is urinating in the parking lot. It's going to be a WMA with the top of her head shaved, but the bottom is long. She's going to be wearing a large tan shirt in the bushes.

0: County, 523. Can we have a Pike County respondent? He's got some sort of injury to his leg.
1: Abram.
0: Additionally, shortness of breath.

Attention all Evers Fire personnel, respond for a medical aid. It's going to be 4847 Arbogo Road. Subject is out with our deputy complaining of shortness of breath and the leg is

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1: When you guys were on scene. 27 is solid, negative SD, still open, CIC.
0: Careful, thanks. Johnny, 545.
1: 545.
0: The report number 4594. I'm clear to copy.
1: It was going to be 2031-2031.

0: fine.
1: Good.
0: 911 from 110 East 11th Street. RPA advised Cedric is HBD and putting hands on her. She's not answering dispatch questions, denied medical.
1: 10-4, I can go 1025 in a second.
0: 10-4. Positive 7.
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0: In the area of the Dollar General, looking for us.
1: 10-4. Lake County.
2: Good.
1: Information only, the juvenile is flagged in CAD as hostile towards law enforcement, and she's made suicide by cop changements and fights with deputies.

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0: Hey, can you go contact the RP? I'll look for our subject.

0: disabled vehicle on the East Street Bridge, southbound lane on the upward slope, green and blue, Firebird Pontiac.
1: 10-4, I'm going to go 1025 via initial 911, and then I can head that way, unless one of the other units can brake.

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1: Good.
0: Will be yellow 487-6317.

0: line. Do you hear this, Bart?
1: Randy's telling, called and advised that he's trying to assist with blocking traffic.
0: 10-4, Randy advised which lane he's in.
1: Negative, just the southbound lane.
0: 10-4.
2: 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I'll be out with your silver leaf.

0: 58 County. Please start towards the area of 2099 Feather Ridge. I had opened 911 line with a guy just saying over and over he needed peaceful contact. When I asked him what that meant, he disconnected on me. I think he's got my number blocked. I can't call him back. I do have a hostile flag. It's a Joshua Ayers. Canva, break 543, Kenny. Can you start the way to back?
1: 43, I copy.
0: Canva.
2: Three Union Boy Frank 605.
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0: What other history do we have with the juvenile X-ray?
2: Sample.
1: Go ahead.
2: 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The male half was GOA, and I was UTL on the area check.
1: 10-4.
0: She got mad and left.
1: 10-4. Additionally, we have 243C history with her.

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0: 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Hey, Adam. 30-11-680. Last of bright.
1: 10-4-27, Alex, to my friend's 4.
0: 10-4, and I'm code 4.

0: Yeah, boss.
1: Ten eight, verbal. He was just a little impatient with the train.
2: That was UTO on the suspect. Also negative suspect information. Ship 98 referred RB2 on my report.

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1: It pushed the vehicle off the bridge into the Comfort Suites parking lot. It's code 4, out of gas. 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
2: 568. Info, we have you to you at the Melvick Memorial Park.
1: Skimmer that was located on the Wells Fargo ATM. The RP then took it to the Wells Fargo in Yuba City. The contact information is in the notes.
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0: 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We're wondering if it's okay to close it. He missed out from his watch and has left the area in a vehicle. He advised he was code 4.
1: Ascension Linda Fire Station 30, respond for a medical aid, 15619, port procedure. Repeating Linda Fire Station 30, respond for a medical aid, 15619, port procedure.
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1: Respond to Burger King, 1101 Northdale Road. The manager called in advising a WMA is refusing to leave after throwing a cup of water at customers. Blue jeans, blue shirt. He's got a white pit bull that is wearing a red harness.
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0: Jones Park with the juvenile. Is mobile crisis available?
1: I'll attempt.
2: For a meeting.
0: Ten four is 513 as well.
2: 10-9, you're broke.
0: Is 513 still 10-8?
2: Negative. Can you give me a 21?
0: Okay, from.
3: Ever provided to the RV.
1: 10-4. 310.
3: 310.
1: Respondent 3, East 13th Street. RP is sister of a 211 victim. Advised 211 occurred around 1 o'clock this morning near Ellis Lake. Subjects, 4 to 6 subjects, beat up her little brother, tried to run him over with a car, took his bike and left. RP believes she located the suspect vehicle at this location, a gold sedan, possibly a Lincoln.

0: exactly is the RP requesting in regards to the civil standby?
1: She has not, the 211 has not been reported, and she's wanting to obtain her brother's bike back. She's at this location with two friends, and where she's standing outside, HFJ, red shirt, black pajama pants.

0: 606 County. Copy call 145. Respond to the area of Highway 65 and Main Street. RB's reporting a reckless driver. It's going to be a white Toyota Camry. First three of the 28, 9, yellow Nora.
1: 4.
0: So 6 County. Just information, RP's still on the line advising the subject just ran another stoplight.
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0: 3606, do we know if it's northbound or southbound?
1: They're going northbound.

0: 573-26.
1: 573. 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
0: Can you give me a 21?
1: If you can give me a 21, please.
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0: They want to know what?
2: If either of her parents are on scene.
0: Hey, from dad is.
2: Location of the vehicle was still going northbound past Highway 65 and 1st Street. That's when the RP lost visual.
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0: I am showing a Dominic Brazil, 19 years of age.
1: 10-4, can you 29 him and check our history?
0: 10-4. Vista, the point of activation is going to be the keypad.
1: We copy.
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0: Hello. 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

对对，我给声音。Seven Victor Queen Mary 254.

4 clear expired as of 2022. 2000 Honda, registration in progress as of 4-5 of 2022. Pending master file to Eric out of San Bruno.

0: Can you show me whether you fucked?
1: County 526.
0: 526, go ahead.
1: You can cancel a mobile crisis. Issue me a report number.
0: And we'll cancel local crisis.
1: Good one.
0: 561 County.
1: Good one.
0: Can you play 421 from right out?

0: 310.
1: Good.
0: 1022, stand by. Marysville 10-4, what are they on?
1: T-Tom and Carl Jr.
0: 10-4, 310, are you code 4?

0: 7797, and yeah, we're four.
1: Thank you.
2: This subject provided two first names and two last names and two dates of birth for each. I'll have two reverse 29s for you when you're ready. First is going to be last of Waller, first of Rose, with a date of birth of 12/4/78. Break. Second is going to be last of Diaz, David Ida, Adam Zebra, first of Rosabelle, Robert Ocean Sam, Adam Boy, Edward Lincoln, date of birth 10/18/1980.

0: for attempts 4, negative 27 match, no history in CAGOs either.
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0: 10-4, break 331.
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1: 1098 with the report, and I copy 148.
0: 10-1. Kenny, I don't know if the RP was at that actual location. He might have been driving. Stand by, let me confirm.
1: 10-4.
0: Ten.
2: Record.
0: No record out of Texas with either name.
2: Let's cut it.
0: For a 21 from Mobile Crisis.
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0: 10-4.
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0: What?
4: 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Can you try spelling with a T Edward at the end?

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1: 10-4, can you check with Yuma City? I've got some Sutter County paperwork.

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0: 9 Sam, Boy Paul, 584, the white Toyota Camry.
1: Silver Twins, Star 28, when you're ready. It's showing current 42 of 27 on a 25 Toyota return. It looks like a leased vehicle to a Katie Rodriguez at your 20, clear local.
0: 4, I have one more.
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0: 7 Sam, King Adam, 693, it's a gray Jeep Patriot.
1: 10-4, also clear current 310 of 27, 2016 Jeep Guadalupe Garcia or Jessica Garcia. P.O. Box only out of Yuba City, standby for 29. Both arrows are clear.

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0: Dominic from 3 East 13th Street requesting a 21. He's wanting to know why law enforcement was at his residence.
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0: 73.
1: 573.
0: Can I get a case number? Clear for copy.